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23: Questions are being asked if the Scottish Government's plans to tackle violence against women and girls go far enough, and how long organisations will need to wait for promised funding. In his programme for government, First Minister John Swinney said he'd also make progress on the previously scrapped misogyny bill and launch a public health campaign. Nicola Love from Rape Crisis Scotland welcomed the news, but has concerns.
24: This is a really tangible crisis that needs a really tangible response, and while this announcement goes some way to providing that, we think there's still a big gap where clear funding commitments and time timescale should be. We really want to understand what that looks like in practice for survivors and also what it means for services.
23: Sean Hunter, brother of murdered Fife mum Stacey Mayer, says the plans aren't anywhere near good enough. Their comments come as Stacey's family back a petition calling for a dedicated GPS scheme for high-risk domestic abuse perpetrators. Justice Secretary Neil Gray confirms the Scottish Government will take forward elements of what's been called Stacey's Law. Stacey was found dead at home in Renfrewshire in July. Her estranged husband Jim Mayer, also found dead and the lead suspect in her killing, appeared in court 3 weeks before charged with assaulting her. People have been left shocked and confused after a mural on a Scottish Power-owned electrical box in Cowdenbeath of teenager Cray Bathgate, who passed away suddenly in 2023, was painted over. Social media posts blame Fife Council, but Original 106 can reveal Scottish Power covered the artwork after being alerted to offensive graffiti on the same substation. A spokesperson says they weren't made aware of the mural and its sympathies go to the family involved, who they're willing to speak with. And finally, it's been a massive week for one Fife singer whose single has been released and is lighting up popular music platforms. Welcome to Our Doll's House by Claire May was created for a new club night in Dundee. Claire McCulloch from Cooper is the massive voice behind the hit and has been speaking to Original 106.
0: I had a vision, you know, I know what I love to sing and I know what kind of music I like, so I love soulful house anthems, you know, I like big powerful female vocals, but I wanted that club energy, you know, so I had an idea with the help from professionals that kind of came to life.
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23: Mostly clear and sunny this morning with some patches of cloudy intervals and temperatures reaching highs of 19 Celsius. I'm Tom Irvin, you're up to date on Original 106.

0: WS. Please don't go. Unoriginal. All right, biography baffler for this morning then. Tell us a celebrity from the clues. This one's a bit tricky. So if you don't get it on this one, then the next one will maybe open it up a bit more. Before finding fame, this future superstar spent his Saturdays serving bread and cakes in the local bakery. As a teenager, he then fronted a band with some of his schoolmates, although that wasn't the band that would eventually make him famous. Who is it? 01592 757 757 on WhatsApp or drop me a text 81400. 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
4: Amy, on behalf of Transport Scotland, is undertaking surface improvements on the A92 between Cowdenbeath and Lochgelly. There will be a lane restriction on Wednesday the 2nd of September from 7:30pm to 6:30am, with a continuous contraflow from 7:30pm on Friday the 4th until 6:30am on Tuesday the 8th of September. The eastbound on-slip at Cowdenbeath and the eastbound off-slip at Lochgelly will be closed during the contraflow, with a signed diversion in place. Lane closure will also be in place on Thursday the 3rd and Tuesday the 8th of September between 7:30pm and 6:30am. Visit netrunkroads.scot.
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10: Good morning, Vicky here with your update. A bit of a wet and windy start to your Thursday morning, though no weather warnings at the moment and traffic moving well across that Queensferry crossing on the M90 heading from Fife towards Edinburgh. We do have roadworks on the A92 at Lochgelly. Traffic is yet to build. It's already looking like volume of traffic, though, eastbound towards that Red House roundabout, so may add some traffic to your journey. Now, up to the A91 Cooper towards Dersey Castle, roadworks already looking a little bit sluggish, both approaches. Dundee's Swallow roundabout yet to build. We've got no traffic if you're heading over towards Perth at the Broxton on the M90 North. And then down to Dunfermline, closures at Pittencrieff Street. We'll get some local traffic, a bit busier than usual this morning from Dunfermline to Crosford, but coping at the moment. If you spot any problems, call the original 106 Jam Buster line on 01592 85 44 66.

0: Pops O'Clock, Love Generation. Thursday morning on Original, 3rd of September today. Apparently it's going to be a bit brighter. Yesterday was sort of a mingy day, wasn't it? Today we're potentially getting back up to highs of about 19. Every day I look at the weather forecast and I think, have we seen our final 20 plus degrees day of 2026? I'm a wee bit hopeful that, you know, at some point in September we might get the whole Indian summer thing and get a final half-decent week before we're plunged into it being dark at 3:30 and standing in the bus stop in the sleet. But you never know. The Jam is lined up straight after the headlines. It's 6:30.
1: Questions are being asked if the Scottish Government's plans to tackle violence against women and girls go far enough and how long organisations will need to wait for promised funding. It comes as murdered five-mum Stacey Mayer's family back a petition calling for a dedicated GPS scheme for high-risk domestic abuse perpetrators. And it's been revealed that Cowdenbeath mural in memory of late teenager Craig Bathgate has been painted over due to offensive graffiti. Scottish Power, which owns the substation it was painted on, says it wasn't made aware of the mural and its sympathies go to the family involved.

0: Stranger from Austin Powers, wasn't it?
1: I've not seen that film in years. It's original 106. Okay, we are doing the biography Baffler this morning. We've given you one clue already, which was this. Before finding fame, this future superstar spent his Saturdays in a bakery serving bread and cakes. As a teenager, he fronted a band with some school friends, but it wasn't the band that would make him famous. So I'm going to add on to that. His big break came when he auditioned for The X Factor as a teenager. He didn't even make it through as a solo artist. But the judges then went back and put him into a band with four other unsuccessful solo acts. They all came together. They didn't win the show, but they went on to become one of the biggest boy bands in the world. So, who is it? What's up, mate? 01592 757 757.
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16: My beans have been to Mexico. They once went to Peru. My beans, they flew to Portugal, then went to Tuvalu. My beans were with me in Italy, then came with me to Greece. I slurped their sauce on Spanish shores. I nibbled them in Nice. My Heinz beans have seen the world. They've travelled far and wide because they are, as we all know, too good to leave behind.
17: Okay, let me stop you there, sir. You still have to check them into the hold.
16: Oh, all right then. Honestly.
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19: Good morning, Vicky here with your update. Starting with the Queensferry crossing, still no delays at all heading over towards Edinburgh. The M9 exit slip road now starting to build at the Newbridge roundabout. All approaches, you'll find traffic, especially towards Edinburgh Road and Glasgow Road towards the Edinburgh Airport, all a little bit slow. It's back to five that we have very busy traffic through those roadworks on the A92 through Lochgelly. It's in fact westbound now that the congestion is causing lots of issues towards Cowdenbeath, so please plan ahead. Though your Redhouse, Bankhead and Preston roundabouts all yet to build in the usual spots. A91 Cooper to Dersey Castle roadworks already slow both directions. To Perth, the Tay Road Bridge issue free. No weather warnings, though a windy and wet start to your Thursday. And over towards Perth at Frighton on Edinburgh Road, no delays both north and south. And closures in Dunfermline at Pitcreeve Street already having issues, and traffic at William Street and Cole Road. If you spot any problems, call the original 106 Jam Buster line on 01592 85 44 66.

0: on original. All right. Coming up for 7. Answer to the biography by 4 this morning then. Morning, Helen. Hey, Dave. Is it Harry Styles? Yes, it is. Well done. Morning, Liney. Morning, Dave and Vanessa. Said celebrity baffler answer is our stylish Harry Styles. It very much is. Jessica McCrae. Absolutely Harry Styles. Yes, you're right. I can't read the other bit of that message. Morning to Karen as well. And Cowden Beef, who's also spot on with this and gets a ding this morning.
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10: Organisations who help victims of domestic abuse and sexual violence are welcoming the Scottish Government's plans to tackle violence against women and girls, but say they've been left with more questions than answers. During his programme for government, First Minister John Swinney said he'd give them more funding, launch a public health campaign and look again at the misogyny bill. However, Nicola Love from Rape Crisis Scotland has concerns.
11: We're happy to see the idea of a national campaign that brings men and boys along on this journey, but you know, we really don't want to be in a position where we are waiting to Christmas to find out what's happening to the funding for services that, you know, are operating waiting lists, are at risk of closure, are struggling to meet the demand.
10: Sean Hunter, the brother of murdered Falkland mum Stacey Mayer, says the plans aren't good enough and changes needed now. His comments come as Stacey's family support a petition calling for domestic abuse perpetrators to be tagged and tracked. Justice Secretary Neil Gray confirms the Scottish Government will take forward elements of what's being called Stacey's Law. Stacey was found dead at home in July beside estranged husband Jim Mayer, who appeared in court weeks before charged with assaulting her and is the lead suspect in her death. A mural to an 18-year-old who passed away suddenly in Fife, painted on the side of an electrical box in Cowdenbeath, has been removed. Rumours suggested Fife Council was responsible for painting over the well-known picture of Cray Bathgate. But Original 106 can reveal Scottish Power, which owns the electrical box, covered it after being alerted to offensive graffiti on the same substation. A spokesman says they weren't made aware of the mural and send their sympathies to Cray's family. And a Fife singer is still pinching herself after releasing her own single this week. Claire McCulloch from Cooper is the voice behind Claire May's Welcome to Our Doll's House. She's telling Original 106 it's surreal to have her own song after collaborating with producers to create the hit for a club night in Dundee.
12: I've sang for a long, long time and I've been in bands for years, but it's not something I've ever thought about doing my own stuff. I've just been so comfortable singing in wedding bands and singing for other people that I guess the girls pushed me, so I've got a lot to thank them for.
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10: Mostly clear and sunny this morning with some patches of cloudy intervals and temperatures reaching highs of 19 Celsius. I'm Tom Irvin. You're up to date on Original 106.

0: The legendary Aha and Take On Me. So today, a bit of a mixed bag on the weather front. There is going to be spells of sunshine around. It looks kind of decent until later in the afternoon, to be honest. And highs of 18. After that, it gets rainy. Now, we have got sad news. So I need to get the sad music on. Whether you're going to be sad about this depends on if you're a big fan of McDonald's or not, because they have confirmed that this year the autumn ritual of McDonald's Monopoly is not happening. So they've done this every year since 2005. You peel the sticker off the box, you collect the Monopoly properties, and you get cash, holidays, or free food. And if you get anything, it's almost always the free food. Last year, though, their mythical prizes, which included three £100,000 cash sums, holidays, a Mini Cooper, and even a McDonald's gold card. Ah. Before you get too excited, it's definitely not coming back in 2026. They've not said it's gone forever, just it's not happening this year, because they're concentrating on some newer promotions instead. Which means that if you've ever played it, you'll be spared the nightmare of every year getting Park Lane and thinking, oh, here we go, I'm halfway to 100 grand. All I need to do is find Mayfair and I'm there. And then buying 376 Big Macs later, and you've got another 374 Park Lanes, and you start to get to the point where you think the Mayfair doesn't exist. I've never heard of anyone that's actually won the big prize in this thing, but look, there is an upside. For the first autumn in about 20 years, you can go to McDonald's and just chuck your cup away at the end of it and not have to examine it. Sad times. It feels like it's a bit of an institution after all this. It's like Strictly comes back in the autumn, McDonald's Monopoly comes back in the autumn. It's not happening.
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8: Good morning, Vicky here with your update. Starting with the Queens Ferry crossing, traffic has well and truly built now from Ferry Toll on the M90 heading over towards Edinburgh. You'll find it's delayed for around 5 to 10 minutes, and then once you're over to Edinburgh, Queens Ferry Road and the M9 exit slip road really slowing. Back towards Fife, we've got a busy one for the works at Lochgelly westbound on the A92. Queues almost back to the Victoria Hospital turn off towards Cowdenbeath, so do allow for that extra travel time there also. A91, a slow one already for the Cooper Works both directions. Broughty Ferry now picked up through Dundee westbound and Perth at the Broxton and Inveraman roundabouts. We've got just busy but moving traffic. If you spot any problems, call the original 106 Jambuster line on 01592 85 44 66.

0: End of Beginning on Original 106. That song has become massive. So I think it was quite heavily featured on TikTok and that kind of thing for a while. So it's now in Spotify's top 100 most streamed songs of all time. 2.9 billion streams right now. Oh my God. It was a good song. I didn't realise that it was quite that popular. Okay, 7:30. Let's get your headlines.
1: Questions are being asked if the Scottish Government's plans to tackle violence against women and girls go far enough, and how long organisations will need to wait for promised funding. It comes as murdered Fife mum Stacey Mayer's family back a petition calling for a dedicated GPS scheme for high-risk domestic abuse perpetrators. And it's been revealed that Cowdenbeath mural in memory of late teenager Craig Bathgate has been painted over due to offensive graffiti. Scottish Power, which owns the substation it was painted on, says it wasn't made aware of the mural, and its sympathies go to the family involved.
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1: Raith Rovers are hopeful Lewis Vaughan isn't too far away from comeback after a lengthy knee injury. The 30-year-old has been sidelined since the final Premier Sports Cup group game against Peterhead in July. He's been diagnosed as having an issue with his lateral collateral ligament and is back running as he steps up his recovery. Manager Dougie Emery is optimistic Vaughan may be ready for a return to action later this month. And he's speaking to Raith TV here about what he wants from his team in their next match against Inverness on Saturday.
4: Something that you could probably say that I've learned that, you know, we need to be braver. 8,000 fans live on the TV. You're looking for a player to turn up and stand up and say, give me the ball.
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0: go with the gang and ladies night. Got to love a bit of 80s cheese to get you set for a Thursday morning. All right, how do you fancy winning a grand?
1: Four away from 1K with Hayes Travel.
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0: All right, you know the drill. It's four questions and £1,000. We asked Lachlan the questions and now we're going to ask them to you. Now, we did get a winner on this last week, which was amazing. So we're going to see how we do. I think we've had a zero, a one and a 2 points this week so far. So we're getting up the ladder. Can we make it a four today? That is down to you. You know the drill. 01592 757 757. Give us a shout. Let's play the game this morning and let's see if you can win £1,000. Good luck. Sir Arthur Conan Doyle, the author of Sherlock Holmes, published a book in the 1920s about how fairies are real based on some pictures of fairies deemed authentic by an expert, and he genuinely believed it.
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16: Good morning, Vicky here with your update. The Queens Ferry crossing remains slow from Ferry Toll on the M90 heading over towards Edinburgh. Queens Ferry Road and the M9 exit slip road still all very slow this morning. Though your main attention this morning is going towards the Lochgelly A92 westbound roadworks because it's causing lots of issues. The A92 elsewhere at the Red House, Bankhead and Preston roundabouts, just volume of traffic picking up through morning congestion. And then over towards the A91 works at Cooper, really still slowing towards the Derrissy Newcastle both directions. Dundee Swallow roundabout, Broughty Ferry all busy but moving. Broxton and Inverarmond roundabouts picked up now through Perth. Back down to Dunfermline, traffic around William Street and Pilmier Street with roadworks ongoing at Pitt and Creef Street continue. If you spot any problems, call the original 106 Jam Buster line on 01592 85 44 66.

0: All right. News at 8 is on the way. Tunes-wise after that, got another 80s belter. Got some Alex Warren. Got some Blur, got some Adele, all lined up.
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13: Questions are being asked if the Scottish Government's plans to tackle violence against women and girls go far enough and how long organisations will need to wait for promised funding. In his programme for government, First Minister John Swinney said he'd also make progress on the previously scrapped misogyny bill and launch a public health campaign. Nicola Love from Rape Crisis Scotland welcomed the news but has concerns.
14: This is a really tangible crisis that needs a really tangible response, and while this announcement goes some way to providing that, we think there's still a big gap where clear funding commitments and timescales should be. We really want to understand what that looks like in practice for survivors and also what it means for services.
13: Sean Hunter, brother of murdered Fife mum Stacey Mayer, says the plans aren't anywhere near good enough. Their comments come as Stacey's family back a petition calling for a dedicated GPS scheme for high-risk domestic abuse perpetrators. Justice Secretary Neil Gray confirms the Scottish Government will take forward elements of what's been called Stacey's Law. Stacey was found dead at home in Renfrewshire in July. Her estranged husband Jim Mayer, also found dead, and the lead suspect in her killing, appeared in court 3 weeks before charged with assaulting her. People have been left shocked and confused after a mural funeral on a Scottish Power-owned electrical box in Cowdenbeath of teenager Cray Bathgate, who passed away suddenly in 2023, was painted over. Social media posts blame Fife Council, but Original 106 can reveal Scottish Power covered the artwork after being alerted to offensive graffiti on the same substation. A spokesperson says they weren't made aware of the mural and its sympathies go to the family involved, who they're willing to speak with. And finally, it's been a massive week for one Fife singer whose single has been released and is lighting up popular music platforms. Welcome to Our Doll's House by Claire May was created for a new club night in Dundee. Claire McCulloch from Cooper is the massive voice behind the hit and has been speaking to Original 106.
15: I had a vision, you know, I know what I love to sing and I know what kind of music I like, so I love soulful house anthems, you know, I like big powerful female vocals, but I wanted that club energy, you know, so I had an idea with the help from professionals, it kind of came to life.
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13: Two best friends have gone into business together in Fife as they've renovated and expanded an aesthetics clinic. Donna McCann and Heather Charlton have known each other since they were 3 years old. Now the pair are business partners and have transformed the Crown Clinic by Donna Mack in the former Crown Hotel in Thornton. It'll host an open day next Saturday.
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13: Mostly clear and sunny this morning with some patches of cloudy intervals and temperatures reaching highs of 19 Celsius. I'm Tom Irvin. 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

0: Adele, Water Under the Bridge on Original 106 Morning, 8:17 now. So, mentioned a minute ago the disappointment that Fratellis have cancelled their big gig, which was due to happen tomorrow night at Helix Park in Falkirk. Some sort of beef there. But there's loads of other stuff you can get up to. I mentioned the Outwith Festival's on in Dunfermline, and also Slicer Gardens in Dundee has a massive weekend. Friday night, Ibiza Orchestra Experience, the final encore. A 26-piece orchestra doing Ibiza, dance anthems, Daft Punk, Fatboy Slim, Rudimental, Tiesto, plus lasers, pyrotechnics and performers. 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I mean, sign me up. On Saturday, it's the Sausage and Cider Festival running from noon till 10. This is bigger than it's been at any time before. It started off as a really small thing, but now it's got Scouting for Girls headlining, plus Barry from EastEnders doing karaoke. Pat Sharp from Funhouse will be DJing. And there'll be tribute acts to Queen, the Kaiser Chiefs, ABBA and McBusted. They also have 30-plus ciders, 20-plus sausages and a sausage-eating competition. Then on the Sunday, it's summer in Nashville, so they've got country tribute acts on all day. Luke Combs, Lainey Wilson, Morgan Wallen, all that sort of stuff. And there'll be karaoke, barbecue, rodeo bull, and 500 free cowboy hats. So Slicer Gardens is, I mean, it looks amazing this weekend. And I think this explains why the Fratellis cancelled their gig, because they couldn't compete with Barry from EastEnders and 20 different types of sausage. I mean, that's at that point, you throw in the towel, don't you?
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4: Amy, on behalf of Transport Scotland, is undertaking surface improvement on the A92 between Cowdenbeath and Lochgelly. There will be a lane restriction on Wednesday the 2nd of September from 7:30pm to 6:30am, with a continuous contraflow from 7:30pm on Friday the 4th until 6:30am on Tuesday the 8th of September. The eastbound on-slip at Cowdenbeath and the eastbound off-slip at Lochgelly will be closed during the contraflow, with a signed diversion in place. Lane closures will also be in place on Thursday the 3rd and Tuesday the 8th of September between 7:30pm and 6:30am. Visit netrunkroads.scot.
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11: Good morning, Vicky here with your update. Starting with the A92, it's a lot of delays this morning as we've got an accident involving three vehicles at Chapel Junction. This is heading westbound en route to those roadworks at Lochgilly. So things really not looking good. Lots of traffic there this morning. Please avoid if you possibly can. Elsewhere, the Red House roundabout, routine congestion, the Gallatin roundabout as well from Kirkcaldy westbound, and the A91 through the works at Cooper to Dersey Castle. Both approaches really slowing. Up to Perth, the Broxton roundabout now picked up on the M90 north. Inramin busy but moving, and Dundee at the Swallow roundabout and Broughty Ferry all queued. Down towards Dunfermline, we've got lots of traffic around that closure at Pitt and Crewe Street, William Street, Pilgrim Street all affected, as well as Rumbling Well. If you spot any problems, call the original 106 Jam Buster line on 01592 85 44 66.
0: I just had a call as well on those problems that Vicky was just talking about on the A92.
12: Hiya, it's Michelle here.
0: Morning.
12: Hiya, so there seems to be an incident on the A92.
0: Right.
12: Just as you come off from Kirkcaldy, heading towards Lochgilly, so it's totally chock-a-block.
0: Oh, right, so you're heading in the sort of Dunfermline direction from Kirkcaldy then, and it's just, what, is it completely stacked back?
12: Yes, I don't know what's happened. Oh, there's obviously maybe something up. Maybe somebody who's further up can let you know what's happening, but I think avoid if you can.
0: Absolutely. Thank you. Appreciate the heads up, and I hope you get out of it soon.

0: Savage Garden and Affirmation on Thursday Morning Original. Hi, I'm Dave. Hope you're good. Savage Garden, who split up just at the point they were at the height of their fame. I mean, they went global. They brought out two albums. That was the second one, called Affirmation, funnily enough, which is a brilliant album. And then they said, we're done. And everybody blamed Darren Hayes because he was sort of the main guy. And they said, well, it's all your fault. You want to go solo. And you're leaving the other guy in a lurch like Andrew Ridgeley. But apparently, no, it was the other guy. It was Daniel Jones. He wanted to step away from being in the public eye. He went, this isn't for me. I'm going to do a bit of record production. And I'm going to get into basically doing up houses and selling them on. And that's what he does now. And I love the idea that he was on stage with Savage Garden, an international star, probably in front of tens of thousands of people, and thinking to himself, I'd much rather be at home with a paintbrush in my hand and a tub of Dulux. Which is fair. And so that's why, basically, they've never really spoken since. Anyway, 8:32. Here's a headline.
1: Questions are being asked if the Scottish Government's plans to tackle violence against women and girls go far enough, and how long organisations will need to wait for promised funding. It comes as murdered Fife mum Stacey Mayer's family back a petition calling for a dedicated GPS scheme for high-risk domestic abuse perpetrators. And it's been revealed a Cowdenbeath mural in memory of late teenager Craig Bathgate has been painted over due to offensive graffiti. Scottish Power, which owns the substation it was painted on, says it wasn't made aware of the mural, and its sympathies go to the family involved.
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1: Wraith Rovers are hopeful Lewis Vaughan isn't too far away from comeback after a lengthy knee injury. The 30-year-old has been sidelined since the final Premier Sports Cup group game against Peterhead in July. He's been diagnosed as having an issue with his lateral collateral ligament and is back running as he steps up his recovery. Manager Dougie Emery is optimistic Vaughan may be ready for a return to action later this month. And he's speaking to Wraith TV here about what he wants from his team in their next match against Inverness on Saturday.
4: Something that you could probably say that I've learned, that, you know, we need to be braver. 8,000 fans live on the TV. You're looking for a player to turn up and stand up and say, give me the ball.
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0: Watermelon Sugar on Original. Quite a few problems on the A92 this morning at the Chapel Junction. We'll get you an up-to-date state of play there with Vicky in a couple of minutes. On fact of the day, though, apparently catfish are the only animals that naturally have an odd number of whiskers. So if you look at your cat or whatever, or your, you know, any kind of animal that's got whiskers, they're even on either side. Except for catfish, because theirs are skew-whiff.
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15: Good morning, Vicky here with your update. Now, absolute chaos continues on the A92 westbound from Chapel to Lochgilly, as we also have within this roadwork congestion a 3-vehicle accident from Chapel West and a breakdown through Lochgilly, as this is all just adding to your congestion this morning with an excess of 30 minutes of delays. Please avoid if you possibly can. The Red House roundabout eastbound, it is routing congestion, but also not helped by things. There's a potential accident there also eastbound. The the Gallatin roundabout. We've just got usual traffic, busy but moving. Cooper to Dearcy Castle, A91, both approaches, roadworks really slowing. Dundee, Mycock, Swallow roundabout queued. Perth, the Broxton roundabout on the M90 northbound, very slow. A9, a little bit busy. And then down to Dunfermline, roadworks adding to congestion this morning. William Street, Urquhart Cup, Main Street and Crossford, all queued. If you spot any problems, call the original 106 Jam Buster line on 01592 85 44 66.

0: Somber, Home Wrecker on Original. Alright, coming up for 9 o'clock for Thursday morning. Dave and no Vanessa today. I'm on my Jack Jones, which is good news because it means I only had to make coffee for myself, not for everybody. Coming up, we've got Mental as Anything and No I Can after your update.
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6: Questions are being asked if the Scottish Government's plans to tackle violence against women and girls go far enough, and how long organisations will need to wait for promised funding. In his programme for government, First Minister John Swinney said he'd also make progress on the previously scrapped misogyny bill and launch a public health campaign. Nicola Love from Rape Crisis Scotland welcomed the news, but has concerns.
7: This is a really tangible crisis that needs a really tangible response, and while this announcement goes some way to providing that, we think there's still a big gap where clear funding commitments and time skills should be. We really want to understand what that looks like in practice for survivors and also what it means for services.
6: Sean Hunter, brother of murdered Fife mum Stacey Mayer, says the plans aren't anywhere near good enough. Their comments come as Stacey's family back a petition calling for a dedicated GPS scheme for high-risk domestic abuse perpetrators. Justice Secretary Neil Gray confirms the Scottish Government will take forward elements of what's been called Stacey's Law. Stacey was found dead at home in Renfrewshire in July. Her estranged husband Jim Mayer, also found dead, and the lead suspect in her killing, appeared in court 3 weeks before charged with assaulting her. People have been left shocked and confused after a mural on a Scottish Power-owned electrical box in Cowdenbeath of teenager Cray Bathgate, who passed away suddenly in 2023, was painted over. Social media posts blame Fife Council, but Original 106 can reveal Scottish Power covered the artwork after being alerted to offensive graffiti on the same substation. A spokesperson says they weren't made aware of the mural and its sympathies go to the family involved, who they're willing to speak with. And finally, it's been a massive week for one Fife singer whose single has been released and is lighting up popular music platforms. Welcome to Our Doll's House by Claire May was created for a new club night in Dundee. Claire McCulloch from Cooper is the massive voice behind the hit and has been speaking to Original 106.
8: I had a vision, you know, I know what I love to sing and I know what kind of music I like, so I love soulful house anthems, you know, I like big powerful female vocals, but I wanted that clubby energy, you know, so I had an idea with the help from professionals, it kind of came to life.
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6: Two best friends have gone into business together in Fife as they've renovated and expanded an aesthetics clinic. Donna McCann and Heather Charlton have known each other since they were 3 years old. Now the pair are business partners and have transformed the Crown Clinic by Donna Mack in the former Crown Hotel in Thornton. It'll host an open day next Saturday.
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6: Mostly clear and sunny this morning with some patches of cloudy intervals and temperatures reaching highs of 19 Celsius. I'm Tom Irvin. 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

0: Hamilton original. So Thursday morning, if you're a Script fan, you'll know they've got a new album out, which came out a couple of weeks ago. The User's Guide to Being Human. And they're now on tour on the back of that. So you can see them at the P&J Live up in Aberdeen on Thursday the 12th of November, or at the Ovo Hydro in Glasgow the next night. So Friday the 13th. So that's the two Scottish dates. James Morrison is special guest on both, so I reckon that'll be a cracking gig.
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16: Good morning, Vicky here with your update. Delays remain this morning through the A92 as we've had Bedlam with an ongoing roadwork congestion, but an accident and a breakdown within that congestion. So things have been very slow. Still delays of around 40 minutes from Chapel towards Lochgilly. It's worthwhile avoiding if you possibly can. Now the Red House roundabout east, still busy but moving. We've got the Bankhead and Preston all eased off. Cooper A91 to Derrissy Castle queued This is through ongoing roadworks as well. And then Dundee, Kingsway and Forfar, slightly sluggish. But good news for Perth, the Broxton roundabout on the M90, that seems to be easing, just busy at the roundabout. And then down towards Dunfermline, really slowing through the works at the Pittencrieff Street closure, affecting Rumblingwell, Pilmier Street. And then we've also got works through Carnick Road, both approaches causing busy traffic. If you spot any problems, call the original 106 Jam Buster line on 01592 85 44 66.

0: Tainted Love from Soft Cell on Original. Look, it's just about time up for me for this morning. I'm off to maybe try the steak in Stilton Bake. That's now that I know I've got insurance, I can take one bite and spit it out and I'll get another one. Maybe that's what I'm after. Look, have a brilliant Thursday. We'll chat tomorrow.
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5: Questions are being raised about whether the Scottish Government's plans to tackle violence against women and girls go far enough. There are also concerns about how long organisations will need to wait for promised funding. In his programme for government, First Minister John Swinney vowed to make progress on the previously scrapped misogyny bill and launch a public health campaign. Nicola Love from Rape Crisis Scotland tells us it's a crisis of two halves.
6: One that needs to rise to meet the occasion of the current struggles faced by survivors of rape and sexual violence who are facing huge waiting times in the criminal justice system, but also this kind of wider strategy that recognises this kind of systemic work as needed.
5: It comes as murdered Falkland mum Stacey Mears' family back a petition calling for a dedicated GPS scheme for high-risk domestic abuse perpetrators. Justice Secretary Neil Gray has confirmed the Scottish Government will take forward elements of what's being called Stacey's Law. Stacey was found dead at home in Renfrewshire in July alongside the body of her estranged husband Jim Mayer, who's the lead suspect in her death. Mayer appeared in court 3 weeks before, charged with assaulting Stacey. It's been revealed a Cowdenbeath mural in memory of late teenager Craig Bathgate has been painted over due to offensive graffiti. Scottish Power, which owns the substation it was painted on, says it wasn't made aware of the mural, and its sympathies go to Craig's family, who it adds it's willing to explain its reasons to. And finally, the original guitar played by George Michael in the music video for his iconic hit Faith is to go under the hammer. Released in 1987, the song went on to sell more than 25 million copies worldwide. The instrument's expected to sell for more than £100,000 at auction at the end of the month.
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5: A mixture of clouds and sun today, staying dry until the late afternoon with highs of 19 Celsius. I'm Tom Irvin, you're up to date on Original 106. A mixture of clouds and sun today, staying dry until the late afternoon with highs of 19 Celsius. I'm Tom Irvin, you're up to date on Original 106.
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0: Scouting for Girls. Quite a disturbing name for a band, I always thought. But Heartbeats, just before that, Katy Perry and I Kissed a Girl on Original 106's Top 10 at 10, Part 1, with me, Martin Ingram. Good morning. Thanks to Dave Connor, sailing the good ship, Original Breakfast, solo today. Did a grand job as well. He's back again tomorrow. Vanessa, I don't know what she's up to. Can't be more Commonwealth Games, is it? Surely not. She'll be back with Dave on Monday. Anyway, breakfast back again tomorrow morning. Let's see if you can identify our mystery year from my songs and all these clues.
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0: February 10th into the 11th in our year. Tolls were officially scrapped on the 4th and Tay Road bridges at midnight. The removal followed the passing of the Abolition of Bridge Tolls Scotland Act, fulfilling a pledge to make Scotland's road network toll-free. So that was news in Scotland. Showbiz news, well, we had this. Heather Mills and Sir Paul McCartney appeared at the High Court in London for a hearing to reach a financial settlement for their much-publicised divorce. She had sought 125 million quid from Macca. Paul had offered 15.8 million quid. But in the end, she received a 24 million quid settlement. Not a bad payday. Not a bad day's work, I reckon. So that was in the news in this year. Which year do you think it was? Well, you can text me your answer. You can message me via the Original 106 app. Or you can call me or WhatsApp me on 01592 757 757.
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0: Top 10 at 10 across Fife on this Thursday morning on Original 106. And there's Duffy and Warwick Avenue. Warwick Avenue. Warwick Avenue. Say it how you please. Just before that, Take That and Greatest Day. Can you figure out the year, though? In September in this year, the Elm Woodstock Festival took place on Saturday, the 6th of September. On the bill were acts that included Idlewild, Wolfstone, stars from The Commitments were there, Hazy Janes, all set in the extensive grounds of Elmwood College in Cooper. The festival was suggested after the college's guidance team and students association decided to plan an event more ambitious than the usual student dance. Mission accomplished, I would say on that one. But which mystery year? 01592 757 is my number. You can call me or you can WhatsApp me on
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0: Okay, just to recap, we did 2008 on part one of the top 10 at 10. We're now on part two, and I've just played you Lenny Kravitz and Fly Away. But from which year? More tunes on the way, and I've got a clue, which I don't think you need to be a Sky Watcher for this one to prod a memory, but only Sky Watchers with their safety protection glasses at the ready.
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0: two weather-related songs from our mystery year, Len, Steal My Sunshine, and Why Does It Always Rain on Me from Travis, 1999 on part two. Well done, have you got that? Plenty of people did. Hi to Malcolm, installing a kitchen at the minute. That's not an easy job. Year one wrong, year two correct. Hello to Ailey, loving the tunes on both of our years and getting both of them right as well. Hello to the two Pauls and Craigie, and hi to Daz as well, who guessed year one and year two correctly. And Daz has another request for me, but I will save that for a few minutes if it's okay. We'll do another Top 10 at 10 again with two classic years tomorrow morning on Original 106.
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13: Questions are being raised about whether the Scottish Government's plans to tackle violence against women and girls go far enough. There are also concerns about how long organisations will need to wait for promised funding. In his programme for government, First Minister John Swinney vowed to make progress on the previously scrapped misogyny bill and launch a public health campaign. Nicola Love from Rape Crisis Scotland tells us it's a crisis of two halves.
14: One that needs to rise to meet the occasion of the current struggles faced by survivors of rape and sexual violence who are facing huge waiting times in the criminal justice system, but also this kind of wider strategy that recognises this kind of systemic work is needed.
13: It comes as murdered Falkland mum Stacey Mears' family back a petition calling for a dedicated GPS scheme for high-risk domestic abuse perpetrators. Justice Secretary Neil Gray has confirmed the Scottish Government will take forward elements of what's being called Stacey's Law. Stacey was found dead at home in Renfrewshire in July, alongside the body of her estranged husband Jim Mayer, who's the lead suspect in her death. Mayer appeared in court 3 weeks before, charged with assaulting Stacey. It's been revealed a Cowdenbeath mural in memory of late teenager Cray Bathgate has been painted over due to offensive graffiti. Scottish Power, which owns the substation it was painted on, says it wasn't made aware of the mural, and its sympathies go to Cray's family, who it adds it's willing to explain its reasons to. And finally, the original guitar played by George Michael in the music video for his iconic hit Faith is to go under the hammer. Released in 1987, the song went on to sell more than 25 million copies worldwide. The instrument's expected to sell for more than £100,000 at auction at the end of the month.
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13: A mixture of clouds and sun today, staying dry until the late afternoon with highs of 19 Celsius. I'm Tom Irvin. 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

0: Taylor Swift on Original 106. I knew it, I knew you. So she's always in the news, you would think, that Taylor Swift. So I went onto the internet and typed in Taylor Swift news. And what do you know? Today, nothing. Nothing. I would love to tell you interesting things about Taylor Swift for today, but I can't. This time yesterday, I could have given you the hot news that she and husband Travis Kelce have a new dog called Wendy, but today, no news at all about Taylor Swift.
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0: Rag and Bone Man, All You Ever Wanted on Original 106. The new series of The Voice UK got underway just the other Saturday there. Was it a couple of weeks ago? And we'll be hearing from a fella who will be appearing on the show this coming weekend, and he comes from somewhere not a million miles away from here. So we'll do that fairly soon.
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7: Amy, on behalf of Transport Scotland, is undertaking surface improvements on the A92 between Cowdenbeath and Lochgelly. There will be a lane restriction on Wednesday the 2nd of September from 7:30pm to 6:30am, with a continuous contraflow from 7:30pm on Friday the 4th until 6:30am on Tuesday the 8th of September. The eastbound on-slip at Cowdenbeath and the eastbound off-slip at Lochgelly will be closed during the contraflow, with a signed diversion in place. Lane closures will also be in place on Thursday the 3rd and Tuesday the 8th of September between 7:30pm and 6:30am. Visit netrunkroads.scot.
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13: A former college lecturer has admitted causing the deaths of a husband and wife in a head-on crash in Clooney while drink driving after a Christmas party. Emma Duncan has more.
14: Sophie Hind, a Fife College lecturer, pled guilty to causing the deaths of Jatinder Kaur, who died at the scene, and Satwant Singh in the collision on the B981 on the 19th of December last year. Mr. Singh died 2 days later in hospital. The couple's 10-year-old son was also seriously hurt. Court heard 33-year-old Hind had been on a Christmas lunch and joined other staff at pubs in Kirkcaldy where she'd been drinking alcohol, and after arriving home decided to go to her boyfriend's house when the crash happened. In a statement, the couple's three children say they'll miss their parents more than words can express. Hind was remanded in custody.
13: Organisations who help victims of domestic abuse and sexual violence are welcoming the Scottish Government's plans to tackle violence against women and girls, but say they've been left with more questions than answers. First Minister John Swinney has vowed to give them more funding, launch a public health campaign and look again at the misogyny bill. But Sean Hunter, the brother of murdered Falkland mum Stacey Mayer, says the plans aren't good enough and change is needed now. A man's been charged after reports he was seen with a gun in Kirkcaldy. Police were called to Caithness Place shortly before 6pm yesterday, where the 22-year-old was taken into custody. He's since been charged in connection with the incident. No firearm was recovered at the scene. And finally, Harry Potter tries out the sorting hat and plays Quidditch for the first time at Hogwarts in the latest trailer for the new TV series. The first season of the show is adapted from J.K. Rowling's first novel, Harry Potter and the Philosopher's Stone. It'll premiere this Christmas on HBO Max.
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13: A mixture of clouds and sun today, staying dry until the late afternoon with highs of 19 Celsius. I'm Tom Irvin. You're up to date on Original 106.

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1: Games, changes and fears. When will they go from here? When will they stop?

0: not an unpleasant day today. Feeling quite mild. Sunny spells, bit of cloud cover, but the sun is doing a decent enough job at getting through today. So that's good. And you've got Original 106 on, always your favourite music. There's Bruce Springsteen and Born in the USA. 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

0: Just about 20 minutes to one. It's Original 106. Always your favourite music. There's the Spice Girls, their second single, their second number one, 30 years ago, round about now. Say You'll Be There. I should have saved that for the number ones at one, but we'll have a great collection for you just after the news at 1 o'clock. On the subject of winning free cash at breakfast time, remember that this afternoon it's your chance to win £620 in free cash on the Music Mash with Gillis. You need to identify all three clips from this. And we're still at 2 out of 3. We are still there. So be thinking about it. And if you've had a brainwave and you want to be on this afternoon, again, jump onto the website, register your name and your number there. Check out Craig this afternoon.
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1: 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Outwith Festival runs in Dunfermline now until Sunday. Plenty going on with that. Plenty going on tonight elsewhere. Carnegie Hall, Dunfermline, In the Name of Love, the Diana Ross story is on this evening. Shania and Friends, big tribute night at the Lochgelly Centre this evening. Glassville is a celebration of country music. That's tonight at the Alhambra Theatre, Dunfermline. And at PJ Malloy's, Dunfermline tonight, Foo Fighters perform live. It's Original 106. Always your favourite music. Here's CeCe Peniston now.

0: What do you reckon to that? It's Animal from Cat's Eye on Original 106. Okay, here's what we shall do. Stick around, keep it Original 106. We'll update news and weather for you at 1 p.m. See what the weather is going to do for this afternoon into this evening. It's looking okay, actually, I think. And then after that, we will bring you today's number ones at one.
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8: 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There will be a lane restriction on Wednesday the 2nd of September from 7:30pm to 6:30am, with a continuous contraflow from 7:30pm on Friday the 4th until 6:30am on Tuesday the 8th of September. The eastbound on-slip at Cowdenbeath and the eastbound off-slip at Lochgelly will be closed during the contraflow, with a signed diversion in place. Lane closure will also be in place on Thursday the 3rd and Tuesday the 8th of September between 7:30pm and 6:30am. 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
13: A former college lecturer has admitted causing the deaths of a husband and wife in a head-on crash in Clooney while drink driving after a Christmas party. Emma Duncan has more.
14: Sophie Hind, a Fife College lecturer, pled guilty to causing the deaths of Jatinder Kaur, who died at the scene, and Satwant Singh in the collision on the B981 on the 19th of December last year. Mr. Singh died 2 days later in hospital. The couple's 10-year-old son was also seriously hurt. Court heard 33-year-old Hind had been on a Christmas lunch and joined other staff at pubs in Kirkcaldy, where she'd been drinking alcohol, and after arriving home decided to go to her boyfriend's house when the crash happened. In a statement, the couple's three children say they'll miss their parents more than words can express. Hind was remanded in custody.
13: Organisations who help victims of domestic abuse and sexual violence are welcoming the Scottish Government's plans to tackle violence against women and girls, but say they've been left with more questions than answers. First Minister John Swinney has vowed to give them more funding, launch a public health campaign and look again at the misogyny bill. But Sean Hunter, the brother of murdered Falkland mum Stacey Mayer, says the plans aren't good enough and change is needed now. A man's been charged after reports he was seen with a gun in Kirkcaldy. Police were called to Caithness Place shortly before 6pm yesterday, where the 22-year-old was taken into custody. He's since been charged in connection with the incident. No firearm was recovered at the scene. And finally, Harry Potter tries out the sorting hat and plays Quidditch for the first time at Hogwarts in the latest trailer for the new TV series. The first season of the show is adapted from J.K. Rowling's first novel, Harry Potter and the Philosopher's Stone. It'll premiere this Christmas on HBO Max.
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13: A mixture of clouds and sun today, staying dry until the late afternoon with highs of 19 Celsius. I'm Tom Irvin. 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

0: Reached his number ones at one on Original 106. There's LaRue and Bulletproof. We'll do more number ones again lunchtime tomorrow. Weather, if you're on the move around our area today, looking okay, should remain dry. Highs of 18 Celsius, Dundee, 18 in Perth, Kirkcaldy 17 or 18, Dunfermline 17 today, St Andrews 18, Edinburgh, guess what? Yeah, 18 today. Fairly thick cloud in some parts, but the sun is breaking through when it can. More of your favourite tunes on the way in just a minute. Stay there.
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0: Radley's Wake Up Boo on Original 106. That's it from me. Stick around. Craig's on the way. He's here from 2 till 6. 6 o'clock this evening. And getting you through the evening, it's Lachlan McKenzie. Loads going on in his show, including the spin of the Wheel of Fortunes. Enjoy the rest of Thursday, all right? And I'll see you again tomorrow morning.
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3: A former Fife College lecturer is in custody after admitting causing the deaths of a husband and wife in a crash in Clooney 6 days before Christmas. Sophie Hind had been drinking on a Christmas night out beforehand. Emma Duncan has more.
4: 33-year-old Hind has admitted causing the deaths of Jatinder Kaur and Satwant Singh on the B981 in December last year. Ms Kaur died at the scene and Mr Singh 2 days later in hospital. Their 10-year-old son was also seriously hurt. Hind had been on a Christmas lunch and then drinking at bars in Kirkcaldy. Court heard she was consuming alcohol for about 9 hours before she went home and decided to go and see her boyfriend. In a statement, Ms Kaur and Mr Singh's 3 kids say their mum made time for anyone and their dad was their role model. Fife College say its thoughts are with everyone affected.
3: A man's been charged following a firearm incident in Kirkcaldy. Police were called to Caithness Place at around 6 o'clock last night following reports the 22-year-old was seen carrying a gun. No firearm was recovered at the scene, but the man's since been charged in connection with the incident. Police haven't revealed any further details about what happened. The crackdown on violence and antisocial behaviour in Glenrothes has saw complaints to police drop 61% over the last 3 years. The action has included drafting in 2 dedicated officers, 1,200 hours of patrols and a 46% increase in stop and searches. And US political activist Gloria Steinem has died at the age of 92. The women's rights campaigners' work allowed for them to apply for credit cards without a man's signature and legally get an abortion.
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3: Mostly cloudy this afternoon with the odd shower later. Feeling breezy as temperatures reach 19 degrees. I'm Skye McCord. You're up to date on Original 106.

0: It's Madonna, Like a Virgin. Original 106 for Thursday. Remember, 10 past five. We've got the Music Mash with Gillis. We're up to £620. This time last week, I thought, this is one now. But here we are again. So, we'll be hearing from you at 10 past five. Please get it right.
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Taylor Swift, Cruel Summer. Hey, shout out to the Ballroom Sports Bar in Dunfermline and the Foxton Bar and Grill in Glenrothes, who both missed out in the Scottish Bar and Pub Awards 2026. It happened the other day. So, I mean, you got there, you got the nomination, and you must have turned up the night. Imagine being the crew that were running the bar at that event, though. Oh, the fear would be real, wouldn't it? Oh, you couldn't make any mess up with the orders there. Uh-oh.

0: 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Now, Horan before that and his Slow Hands. Quest thing on the way soon. Today involves something that takes 8 seconds. I'm looking forward to Bruce's answer already.
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0: If you're over 40, I'll play that tune for you. Somber, My Body Isn't Ready. Never is after you become 40. This is Craig with you at Original 106. We'll do the question thing soon and Pulp after the latest at 3.
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6: Amy, on behalf of Transport Scotland, is undertaking surface improvements on the A92 between Cowdenbeath and Lochgelly. There will be a lane restriction on Wednesday the 2nd of September from 7:30pm to 6:30am, with a continuous contraflow from 7:30pm on Friday the 4th until 6:30am on Tuesday the 8th of September. The eastbound on-slip at Cowdenbeath and the eastbound off-slip at Lochgelly will be closed during the contraflow, with a signed diversion in place. Lane closures will also be in place on Thursday the 3rd and Tuesday the 8th of September between 7:30pm and 6:30am. Visit netrunkroads.scot.
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11: A former Fife College lecturer is in custody after admitting causing the deaths of a husband and wife in a crash in Clunie 6 days before Christmas. Sophie Hind had been drinking on a Christmas night out beforehand. Emma Duncan has more.
12: 33-year-old Hind has admitted to causing the deaths of Jatinder Kaur and Satwant Singh on the B981 in December last year. Ms Kaur died at the scene and Mr Singh 2 days later in hospital. Their 10-year-old son was also seriously hurt. Hind had been on a Christmas lunch and then drinking at bars in Kirkcaldy. Court heard she was consuming alcohol for about 9 hours before she went home and decided to go and see her boyfriend. In a statement, Ms Kaur and Mr Singh's 3 kids say their mum made time for anyone and their dad was their role model. Fife College say its thoughts are with everyone affected.
11: A man's been charged following a firearm incident in Kirkcaldy. Police were called to Caithness Place at around 6 o'clock last night following reports the 22-year-old was seen carrying a gun. No firearm was recovered at the scene, but the man's since been charged in connection with the incident. Police haven't revealed any further details about what happened. The crackdown on violence and antisocial behaviour in Glenrothes has saw complaints to police drop 61% over the last 3 years. The action has included drafting in 2 dedicated officers, 1,200 hours of patrols and a 46% increase in stop and searches. And US political activist Gloria Steinem has died at the age of 92. The women's rights campaigners work allowed for them to apply for credit cards without a man's signature and legally get an abortion.
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11: Mostly cloudy this afternoon with the odd shower later, feeling breezy as temperatures reach 19 degrees. I'm Skye McCord. You're up to date on Original 106.

0: Dua Lipa, Don't Start Now. It's Original 106. Let's do the question thing. Chance for you to get yourself a pair of cinema tickets at Cineworld. Today's question is this. It takes about 8 seconds on average to do this. But what is it? On average, it takes about 8 seconds to do this. What am I on about? Do you think you know? Give us a shout at 01592 757 757. 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

0: That will always be a tune. Coolio, Gangsta's Paradise, BTS before that, and Dynamite. The question thing today, it takes about 8 seconds to do this, but what is it? Is it lose focus? No, Angela. It's not making a decision. Oh, no, it takes me weeks. And it's not waking up in the morning. Again, that takes me weeks. Some of the wrong answers. Right, a couple of people with the right answer will choose a winner soon, and we'll check out the latest on the roads next here at Original 106.
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12: Amy, on behalf of Transport Scotland, is undertaking surface improvements on the A92 between Cowdenbeath and Lochgelly. There will be a lane restriction on Wednesday the 2nd of September from 7:30pm to 6:30am, with a continuous contraflow from 7:30pm on Friday the 4th until 6:30am on Tuesday the 8th of September. The eastbound on-slip at Cowdenbeath and the eastbound off-slip at Lochgelly will be closed during the contraflow, with a signed diversion in place. Lane closure will also be in place on Thursday the 3rd and Tuesday the 8th of September between 7:30pm and 6:30am. Visit netrunkroads.scot.
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18: Good afternoon, it's Stuart here with your travel. Not a lot to report on the roads you'll be pleased to hear so far. Very light flow traffic at the Queen's Ferry crossing from Edinburgh heading back into Fife. Southbound no delays as well. The 985 running clear from Rosyth heading through to Kincardine. Picking up through Dunfermline along Holbeath Road and along Hospital Hill, but no major delays so far. And a clear run through Kirkcaldy along Rosslyn Street. Although do keep in mind the A955 at Dyser remains closed as due to ongoing roadworks there. Traffic being diverted locally. Down towards Leven, the standing stain road all clear. A91 giving you a good run as well between Cooper and Garbridge for the time being. And the Tarot Bridge, not seeing any queues or restrictions so far this afternoon, which is good news there. It's starting to build up on the Forfar Road though, heading for the Kingsway. You can expect a couple of minutes of delays there. A90, the Swallow roundabout running well. The A90, or A9 rather, down towards Inveralmond, also clear. And Perth, if you spot any problems, problems, you can call the original 106 Jambuster line. The number is 01592 85 44 66.

0: Pointer Sisters, Jump for My Love. It's original 106 for Thursday. Remember, Music Mash is back at 10 past 5. We're up to £620 for the three songs here. Okay, we'll deal with that at 10 past 5. Hey, if you're looking for the most unromantic getaway, I've got the answer for you soon after latest at 4.
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12: A former Fife College lecturer killed a couple in a crash near Clooney 6 days before Christmas after getting behind the wheel following hours of drinking. Emma Duncan has more.
13: On the 19th of December last year, Sophie Hind started drinking with colleagues in Kirkcaldy at 1:30 in the afternoon and didn't go home until 10:30 that night. The 33-year-old was seen driving erratically before crashing head-on into Jatinder Kaur and Satwant Singh on the B981. Ms Kaur died at the scene and Mr Singh in hospital 2 days later. The couple ran Kirkcaldy's Key Store. In a statement, their three kids say their mum was loved by so many and their dad was the role model. Hind pled guilty to causing the couple's death and has been remanded in custody. Fife College say its thoughts are with everyone affected. affected.
12: The Fife Hospital is set to be at the centre of a major hazmat emergency response involving hospital staff and emergency services personnel. NHS Fife's undertaking a series of planned large-scale emergency scenarios this month to test its capabilities of responding to a real major incident. Tomorrow, specialist decontamination equipment will be visible outside Victoria Hospital in Kirkcaldy. Police admit there's still a lot of work to do to tackle violence and antisocial behaviour in Glenrothes, despite a targeted crackdown leading to complaints dropping 61%. Two dedicated officers were drafted in, 1,200 hours of patrols, and an almost 50% increase in stop and search action, which led to over 20 off-road bikes being seized. And Jeff Goldblum's been announced as the first host of Saturday Night Live UK's second series. It returns to Sky Now a week on Saturday.
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12: Windy with showers or the odd longer spell of rain this evening. Windy with lows of 10 degrees. I'm Sky McCord. 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
7: 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There will be a lane restriction on Wednesday the 2nd of September from 7:30pm to 6:30am, with a continuous contraflow from 7:30pm on Friday the 4th until 6:30am on Tuesday the 8th of September. The eastbound on-slip at Cowdenbeath and the eastbound off-slip at Lochgelly will be closed during the contraflow, with a signed diversion in place. Lane closures will also be in place on Thursday the 3rd and Tuesday the 8th of September between 7:30pm and 6:30am. 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
13: Good afternoon, Stuart here with your travel. M90 still looking a touch busy, heading north over the Queen's Ferry crossing back into Fife from Edinburgh this afternoon. Not a lot to report though, on the A985 from Kincardine through to Rosyth. Traffic coping well this afternoon. It's a similar story in Dunfermline, Holbeath Road and Carnegie Drive all clear. No problems so far along Hospital Hill. High Street, Cowdenbeath though, that's starting to pick up in both directions. No major issues on the A92. A clear run at the Preston Bankhead and Redhouse roundabouts this afternoon. All clear as well on the Standing Stane Road between Kirkcaldy and Leven. The A955 through Dyser still closed though for roadworks, as diversions in operation for traffic there. And the A91 towards Cooper, A917 towards St Andrews, both check-in trouble-free. In Dundee, Green Dykes Road, few minutes of delays around Broughty Ferry Road this afternoon. Also the Kingsway around Forfar Road looking slow, as is the M90 at Perth and the Broxton roundabout. If you spot any problems, call the original 106 Jam Buster line. The number you need, 01592 85 44 66.

0: Alanis Morissette, Ironic at Original 106. So turning cloudy during this evening with a few showers crossing from the west. Then the east coast will become mainly dry with some clear spells overnight. A few showers continuing to affect the western parts of the area. Breezy at times at a low tonight of 10. 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
1: A Fife College lecturer killed a couple in a crash after a drunken Christmas night out. Jatinder Kaur and Satwan Singh died in the crash caused by Sophie Hind in Clooney in December. Campaigners say they won't stop until moratoriums announced on AI data centres. Hundreds of people gathered outside the Scottish Parliament today for a protest against the developments. And livestock has caused 4 power cuts in 2 weeks for residents of a Fife village. Locals in New Gilston say they've been plagued by power outages.

With where John Todd is in his career, despite being left out of the matchday squad the last two games. Lennon says the omission is tactical in selection and also because of all the changes in his team. And he says Todd, who penned a two-year deal last month, isn't an issue but has room for improvement. The Pars travel to Arbroath on Saturday. You're up to date on Original 106.

0: This is The Life, it's Original 106, mere minutes away from the Scottish transfer window closing. That's it there, you see. Just needs oiled. Like everything else in Scottish football, just needs to be a bit slicker. Imagine if we did that in radio, though. We had a wee transfer window, and it was way to close. And, you know, just before 5 o'clock, we had to announce that Martin Ingram's went away on a Bosman to Central FM. Oh, God.
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7: A former Fife College lecturer killed a couple in a crash near Clunie 6 days before Christmas after getting behind the wheel following hours of drinking. Emma Duncan has more.
8: On the 19th of December last year, Sophie Hind started drinking with colleagues in Kirkcaldy at 1:30 in the afternoon and didn't go home until 10:30 that night. The 33-year-old was seen driving erratically before crashing head-on into Jatinder Kaur and Satwant Singh on the B981. Ms Kaur died at the scene and Mr Singh in hospital 2 days later. The couple ran Kirkcaldy's Key store. In a statement, their three kids say their mum was loved by so many and their dad was their role model. Hind pled guilty to causing the couple's death and has been remanded in custody. Fife College say its thoughts are with everyone affected.
7: Campaigners from across Scotland won't stop until the Scottish Government announces a moratorium on the development of AI data centres. Hundreds of people from about 15 local campaign groups banded together in front of the Scottish Parliament today. They called on First Minister John Swinney to immediately pause developments until concerns have been fully considered. Mark Ruskell is MSP for Mid Scotland and Fife.
9: So there are hundreds of people from across Scotland, including from Uchtertool and Fife, who are outside of Parliament today and they're angry. They're angry at the lack of meaningful government action over the summer to control AI data centres. They're angry at the lack of environmental assessment for all projects. They're angry that ministers are only requiring to be notified when applications are submitted.
7: Livestock has caused 4 power cuts in less than 2 weeks in a village in East Fife. The blackouts have been hitting New Gilston since late August. SP Energy Networks is refusing to provide further details but says repair work will fix the issue permanently. NHS Fife is undertaking a series of planned large-scale emergency scenarios this month to test its capabilities of responding to a real major incident. Tomorrow, specialist decontamination equipment will be visible outside Victoria Hospital in Kirkcaldy. And Jeff Goldblum's been announced as the first host of Saturday Night Live UK's second series. It returns to Sky and Now a week on Saturday.
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7: Cloudy with showers or the odd longer spell of rain this evening. Windy with lows of 10 degrees. I'm Sky McCord. 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

0: Fleetwood Mac, Go Your Own Way, Girls Aloud before that. And before that, Jill on the Music Mash, and I feel like the Grinch Who Stole Christmas. Jill there, with the kids all eagerly waiting for the money that she was going to win so they can spend it on something nice, maybe have a lovely weekend, and I'm like, nope, you're not having that. So we go again. I mean, I was convinced last Thursday we'd get ourselves a winner, because it felt like there were so many people getting in touch that one of you's got to have the winner, but I seem to be finding all the people who haven't got the right answer. So that's good news for everyone else, though. That's fine. So we're back tomorrow. £640. Here's your clip again. 80s act. They're a UK act. Here's a clue. Surely somebody out there has
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4: Amy, on behalf of Transport Scotland, is undertaking surface improvements on the A92 between Cowdenbeath and Lochgelly. There will be a lane restriction on Wednesday the 2nd of September from 7:30pm to 6:30am, with a continuous contraflow from 7:30pm on Friday the 4th until 6:30am on Tuesday the 8th of September. The eastbound on slip at Cowdenbeath and the eastbound off slip at Lochgelly will be closed during the contraflow, with a signed diversion in place. Lane closures will also be in place on Thursday the 3rd and Tuesday the 8th of September between 7:30pm and 6:30am. Visit netrunkroads.scot.
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15: Good evening, it's Stuart here with your travel. M90 towards the Queen's Ferry Crossing, picking up once again, round about a 10-minute delay heading from Edinburgh over to Fife. That earlier accident that closed the Queen's Ferry Road just after the Queen's Ferry Crossing is now reopened there. Traffic's still a touch busy though, heading into and out of Edinburgh as a result, so one to keep in mind there. A985 all clear from Rosyth to Kincardine, and Dunfermline Hobbyth Road still busy. The High Street in Cowdenbeath as well, that's backing up in both directions at the moment. A92 towards the Redhurst roundabout in Kirkcaldy, that's looking slightly sluggish, and keep in mind as well, Rosslyn Street still seeing delays up to the Redhurst roundabout for around 5 to 10 minutes there. Standing Sea Road, that's picked up slow between Kirkcaldy and Leven. In Dundee, the Kingsway and Forfar Road still running slowly. No troubles though along Riverside Drive or East Dock Street. The Tayrow Bridge, that's clear still, and M90 traffic busy, and the Broxton roundabout and over the Fryerton Bridge, you'll find a few minutes of delays as well. If you spot any problems, call the original 106 Jambuster line on 01592 85 44 66.

0: has caused 4 power cuts in 2 weeks for residents of a 5 village. Locals in New Gilston say they've been plagued by power outages this year.
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0: Raith Rovers boss Dougie Emery says he's over the moon with his squad after finalising his signings ahead of the transfer deadline this evening. He's added 12 new players, with Jack Baird the most recent. And Emery says his business this summer has left him with 2 players for every position. Ahead of their trip to Inverness this weekend, Emery's convinced his squad can be competitive at the right end of the table. Meanwhile, Dunfermline gaffer Neil Lennon insists he's really happy with where John Todd is in his career, despite being left out of the matchday squad the last 2 games. Lennon says the omission is tactical in selection and also because of all the changes in his team. And he says Todd, who penned a 2-year deal last month, isn't an issue but has room for improvement. The Powers travel to Arbroath on Saturday. You're up to date on Original 106.

0: Culture Club, Karma Chameleon at Original 106. Forgot to mention this earlier on. How was your morning? Was it all right? My morning was definitely interesting. Woke up, walked in a puddle of cat sick, went into the next room, saw more puddles of cat sick, went into the garage, saw more puddles of cat sick, on the coffee table, some cat sick, on the windowsill, some cat sick, and on the curtains, some cat sick. The moral of the story is, don't give your cats posh food before bedtime in case they barf it all up again.
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26: Good evening, Stuart here with your travel. M90 onto the Queen's Ferry crossing. We're still seeing a travel time of around 15 minutes here. Take extra care. Traffic is certainly delayed heading back into Fife. You'll find this also fairly steady now. Leaving Dunfermline along Hawbeath Road as well. High Street in Cowdenbeath has picked up slow in both directions. In Kirkcaldy, keep in mind the A955 Dyser Road is currently closed due to ongoing roadwork. Network sale. Local diversions are in place, and of course Rosland Street still busy up towards the Red House roundabout as well. Up to Perth, the A9 and the Broxton roundabout still seeing delays of around 10 minutes here if you're travelling south, and northbound on the M90 approaching the Broxton roundabout, a queue for around 10 minutes here as well. A90 through to Dundee, queuing at the Swallow roundabout, you're only going to be held back for a couple of minutes or so there. Green Dykes Road, that's slow towards Broughty Ferry Road this evening, looking at a travel time of around 10 minutes once again there. If you spot any problems, call the original 106 Jambuster line. The number's 01592 85 44 66.

0: In Excess and Need You Tonight. Right, enjoy your Thursday. I'll speak to you tomorrow from 2 o'clock. Lachlan's on the way next with music ahead from Clean Bandit and Gochi after the latest at 6.
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16: The 3 children of a couple killed in a crash by Clooney by a former Fife College lecturer who'd been drinking on a Christmas night out say they'll miss their parents more than words can express. Emma Duncan has more.
17: The statement from Jatinder Kaur and Satwant Singh's children say their mum was always there for them and made things better, while their dad was the role model. The couple who ran Kirkcaldy's Key Store were hit head-on on the B981 on the 19th of December last year by Sophie Hines. The 33-year-old has admitted causing death and serious injury by dangerous driving and is in custody. She'd been drinking with colleagues in Kirkcaldy. Court heard she started at 1:30 in the afternoon and didn't go home until 10:30 at night. Hind then decided to go and see her boyfriend and was seen driving erratically before the collision. Fife College say its thoughts are with everyone affected.
16: Campaigners from across Scotland won't stop until the Scottish Government announces a moratorium on the development of AI data centres. Hundreds of people from about 15 local campaign groups banded together in front of the Scottish Parliament today. They've called on First Minister John Swinney to immediately pause developments until concerns have been fully considered. Mark Ruskell is MSP for Mid Scotland and Fife.
18: So there are hundreds of people from across Scotland, including from Ochtatill and Fife, who are outside of Parliament today, and they're angry. They're angry at the lack of meaningful government action over the summer to control AI data centres. They're angry at the lack of environmental assessment for all projects. They're angry that ministers are only requiring to be notified when applications are submitted.
16: Livestock has caused four power cuts in less than 2 weeks in a village in East Fife. The blackouts have been hitting New Gilston near Largo Ward since late August. The SP Energy Networks is refusing to provide further details but says repair work will fix the issue permanently. Specialist decontamination equipment will be visible outside Victoria Hospital in Kirkcaldy tomorrow as part of a series of mock major emergencies. NHS Fife is to undertake various exercises as part of planned large-scale emergency scenarios this month to test its capabilities of responding to a real major incident.
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16: Cloudy with showers or the odd longer spell of rain this evening. Windy with lows of 10 degrees. I'm Sky McCord. You're up to date on Original 106.

0: Breakdown 106 Lachlan here for your Thursday evening. I know that when I was off for a couple of weeks and Sam was looking after things, he took great pleasure in letting everybody know about my current obsession with Farming Simulator. And I feel like there was maybe a bit of Mickey taken there from Sam. You know, I feel like he wanted everyone to laugh at me. Well, this morning when I was playing Farming Simulator, I finally made enough money to buy my first big shed. So who's laughing now, Sam?
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9: Good evening, Stuart here with your travel. Not a lot to report on the road still this evening. Very light flow traffic now at the Queen's Ferry crossing. Looking a lot better heading into and out of Fife. Not a lot to report as well if you're travelling on the A985 from Rosyth through to Kincardine. Earlier delays gone in Dunfermline on Holbeath Road. Keep in mind though, Glen Bridge still closed at the moment due to the roadworks that are taking place just at the Coal Road junction there. Again, a local diversion in operation for traffic. Not a lot to report through Kenmeath now. It looks like earlier delays have gone from the High Street in Kirkcaldy. It's looking a lot better on Rosslyn Street and on the A92 in general and the Red House, Preston and Bankhead roundabouts in Glenrothes as well. All clear on the A91 into now. Cooper and Dundee still a touch busy on Green Dykes Road this evening. M98 Perth though looking a lot better than Frampton Bridge and Broxton roundabout, but no delays on the A9 at Inveralmond as well. Don't forget, if you spot any problems, call the original 106 Jam Buster line on 01592 85 44 66.

0: Sybil at Richard on 106, cloudy across the kingdom this evening, but it's clearing up from the coast overnight ahead of a sunny start to Friday. Tonight's low is 10, tomorrow's high is 18. Sky's got your latest at 6:30.
1: A 5 college lecturer killed a couple in a crash after a drunken Christmas night out. Jatinder Kaur and Satwan Singh died in the crash caused by Sophie Hind in Clooney in December. Campaigners say they won't stop until moratoriums announced on AI data centres. Hundreds of people gathered outside the Scottish Parliament today for a protest against the developments. And livestock has caused 4 power cuts in 2 weeks for residents of a 5 village. Locals in New Gilston say they've been plagued by power outages this year.

0: Dirty Lotta Original 106 Lachlan here. Listen, if you're a big Oasis fan, I have got exciting news for you, which I know the tabloids have been saying for months now. However, today, it's actually true. More on that in 10. Music from Amy Grant coming up.
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0: Benson Boone, original 106 Lachlan here on the topic of another Oasis tour happening next year. It does feel like mixed messages. So we had that video earlier today which all but confirms Celtic Park as one of their tour locations. But then Noel did say in an interview yesterday that, yeah, I'd like it to happen, but Liam's had enough and quit the band. Which, is that a joke? You never know with these two, do they? It's very on brand for one of the Gallaghers to take the huff and quit days before the tour's going to be announced. So maybe don't get too excited yet.
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4: The three children of a couple killed in a crash by Clooney by a former Fife College lecturer who'd been drinking on a Christmas night out say they'll miss their parents more than words can express. Emma Duncan has more.
5: The statement from Jatinder Kaur and Satwant Singh's children say their mum was always there for them and made things better, while their dad was the role model. The couple who ran Kirkcaldy's Key Store were hit head-on on the B981 on the 19th of December last year by Sophie Hind. The 33-year-old has admitted causing death and serious injury by dangerous driving and is in custody. She'd been drinking with colleagues in Kirkcaldy. Court heard she started at 1:30 in the afternoon and didn't go home until 10:30 at night. Hind then decided to go and see her boyfriend and was seen driving erratically before the collision. Fife College say its thoughts are with everyone affected.
4: Campaigners from across Scotland won't stop until the Scottish Government announces a moratorium on the development of AI data centres. Hundreds of people from about 15 local campaign groups banded together in front of the Scottish Parliament today. They've called on First Minister John Swinney to immediately pause developments until concerns have been fully considered. Mark Ruskell is MSP for Mid Scotland and Fife.
6: So there are hundreds of people from across Scotland, including from Auchtertool and Fife, who are outside of Parliament today, and they're angry. They're angry at the lack of meaningful government action over the summer to control AI data centres. They're angry at the lack of environmental assessment for all projects. They're angry that ministers are only requiring to be notified when applications are submitted.
4: Livestock has caused four power cuts in less than 2 weeks in a village in East Fife. The blackouts have been hitting New Gilston near Largo Ward since late August. The SP Energy Networks is refusing to provide further details but says repair work will fix the issue permanently. Specialist decontamination equipment will be visible outside Victoria Hospital in Kirkcaldy tomorrow as part of a series of mock major emergencies. NHS Fife is to undertake various exercises as part of planned large-scale emergency scenarios this month to test its capabilities of responding to a real major incident.
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4: Windy with showers or the odd longer spell of rain this evening. Windy with lows of 10 degrees. I'm Sky McCord. 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

0: Zoo, Dunkel. It's Thursday night, original 106 Lachlan here for the Wheel of Fortunes. We're after songs themed around sleeping. Gonna get some of your choices on the way soon, and Avril Lavigne coming up next.
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0: happened for Chelsea is Avicii. Wake Me Up. Which is not what you want someone to do when you're sleeping. But it does fit the theme for today's Wheel of Fortunes. 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
4: Amy, on behalf of Transport Scotland, is undertaking surface improvements on the A92 between Cowdenbeath and Lochgelly. There will be a lane restriction on Wednesday the 2nd of September from 7:30pm to 6:30am, with a continuous contraflow from 7:30pm on Friday the 4th until 6:30am on Tuesday the 8th of September. The eastbound on-slip at Cowdenbeath and the eastbound off-slip at Lochgelly will be closed during the contraflow, with a signed diversion in place. Lane closures will also be in place on Thursday the 3rd and Tuesday the 8th of September between 7:30pm and 6:30am. Visit netrunkroads.scot.
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0: Meredith Brooks, the original one of Six Lachlan here. If you missed the chat earlier on in the show today about Oasis, it's looking very likely now, which I know they've been saying for ages, but now this has come directly from the Oasis social media. Very likely they're announcing a Scottish date soon. So they put up this teaser video. It's a couple of kids in a chippy with Iron Brew and Mars bars, so we're already thinking Scotland. There's loads of numbers scattered around, and some super detective sleuths have already worked out those numbers are the coordinates for Celtic Park. So if you're a Rangers fan and you're an Oasis fan, it's a terrible day to be you.
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0: There's Seal and Crazy at Original 106. Shakira before that, and some George Ezra on the way just after nine.
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0: 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If you're at a loss for what to stick on the TV tonight, I've got a recommendation for you. I'll share it soon. 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

0: Madcon and Beggin, original 106, 20 minutes to 10 on a bit of a drizzly night, but it will be sunnier and brighter tomorrow with highs of 18 degrees. Right, Primal Scream on the way for you.
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3: 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There will be a lane restriction on Wednesday the 2nd of September from 7:30 p.m. to 6:30 a.m. with a continuous contraflow from 7:30 p.m. on Friday the 4th until 6:30 a.m. on Tuesday the 8th of September. The eastbound on slip at Cowdenbeath and the eastbound off slip at Lochgelly will be closed during the contraflow with a signed diversion in place. Lane closures will also be in place on Thursday the 3rd and Tuesday the 8th of September between 7:30 p.m. and 6:30 a.m. Visit netrunkroads.scot.

0: Maybe, just maybe, as a special Friday treat, I'll play some of this. 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
14: The top stories this hour. Jurors in the long-running trial of a woman accused of murdering her three children have been told to keep deliberating tomorrow. Lindsay Clancy admits strangling them at her Massachusetts home, but argues she was suffering from postnatal psychosis. The judge in the case has refused to remove one of the 12 members of the jury to the anger of her defence lawyer. Here's our US correspondent, David Blevins.
15: I know we're in the realms of speculation, but this is leaning towards 11 jurors having found Lindsay Clancy not guilty of first degree murder and one holding out, and that's why her legal team appears to be so frustrated.
14: Andy Burnham's praised French collaboration as the small boats crisis dominated talks with President Emmanuel Macron at Downing Street. As well as migration, the two leaders discussed conflicts in Ukraine and the Middle East and Britain's relationship with Europe. A pupil who stabbed a teacher in the head in Pembrokeshire has been sentenced to 4.5 years in youth detention. The schoolboy, who was 15 at the time, attacked history teacher Vicky Williams after asking her to check his work. Campaigners have handed a petition to Downing Street calling for better protections for England's rivers, lakes and seas. It's after hundreds of swimmers reported getting sick after swimming this summer. Singer Becky Hill, who backs the campaign, says it's unacceptable.
16: I think it is an absolute scandal that great British bill players are paying for a service that they're not getting, and in return they're getting the infrastructure of waterways, rivers, seas completely destroyed in the process.
14: FIFA has accused UEFA of launching a smear campaign against Gianni Infantino. European football's governing body led the challenge to his plans to sell stakes in the World Cup. And battered Mars bars and hidden coordinates for Celtic Park are among clues Oasis are about to announce a new tour taking in Glasgow. The hints feature in a new video posted on the band's social media channels. Posters in the background appear to contain numbers that form the coordinates for Celtic Park. From Sky News, I'm AJ Walsh.

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4: Amy, on behalf of Transport Scotland, is undertaking surface improvements on the A92 between Cowdenbeath and Lochgelly. There will be a lane restriction on Wednesday the 2nd of September from 7:30 p.m. to 6:30 a.m. with a continuous contraflow from 7:30 p.m. on Friday the 4th until 6:30 a.m. on Tuesday the 8th of September. The eastbound on-slip at Cowdenbeath and the eastbound off-slip at Lochgelly will be closed during the contraflow with a signed diversion in place. Lane closures will also be in place on Thursday the 3rd and Tuesday the 8th of September between 7:30 p.m. and 6:30 a.m. Visit netrunkroads.scot.
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